0: Columbus is number one for new country, 92.3 WCOL. I'm Casper. Christine, thank you for listening. And you're saying you found something in your food one time. What would happen now?
1: I found a feather in a bowl of cereal. Like, I don't know, maybe because I was eating outside.
0: Oh.
1: It probably just fell in and I didn't realize it, but it was a bird feather.
0: Yeah, better a feather falling from the sky into your food than you know what else. You know what I mean. I'll take the feather over that anytime, coming from a bird.
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Columbus is number one for new country, 92.3 WCOL. And guess what's coming back a week from tomorrow? 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

92.3 WCOL. And we got a big debate going on here. What day would you rather have off if you could pick between a Monday or a Friday? I know where I stand on this. I want to know what you think. We'll discuss coming up. Dan and Shay right now. It's Say So.

0: 92.3 WCOL, Columbus is number one for new country. And I know that when it comes down to having a day off on a Friday or a Monday, I'm going to pick Monday every single time. I mean, I wouldn't say no to a Friday day off, but a Monday over a Friday for sure. And I'm guessing you're going to agree with me, Megan. What do you think?
1: Monday.
0: Yeah.
1: Because Mondays are just my least productive day. Yeah. I don't want to do anything on Monday.
0: Exactly, right. Fridays are fine the way they are. We're good. We're looking forward to Saturday on a Friday. A lot of people just really don't do a lot on Friday anyway, but Monday is a rough day just to get things going again. To have that day off over a Friday, I would do it every time. What about you? What do you think? And feel free to disagree. What day would you pick to have off, a Friday or a Monday? Let me know in the iHeart app. Hit that talkback mic and sound off.
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0: Columbus is number one for new country, 92.3 WCOL. And we're talking about which day you'd rather have off, a Friday or a Monday, Brandon. Which would it be for you?
1: Hey, I'm choosing Monday. Yeah. Nobody really works on Friday.

0: 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We're back tomorrow with another week of winning for Buckeye Country Superfest at 9-11, 1-3. And we're giving away that trip to see Ella Langley in L.A. at the Greek Theater. 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

And thank you for making us a part of your Sunday night. Make sure to let me know what you want to hear as you've got us on tonight. On Instagram, I'm at Casper Radio. That's spelled with a K. And, of course, on the free iHeart app. If you're listening there, just tap the red talkback mic and make a request. 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

92.3 WCOL. And maybe you've been wondering when the cash contest is coming back. Well, I have an answer for you. It's back a week from tomorrow. So in just over 1 week, you're going to once again have multiple chances, hourly chances every weekday to win $1,000, which is going to come in nice and handy when you think about what's going on the next few months. Holidays are coming up. So a week from tomorrow, listen and win that cash right here. Another

0: 92.3 WCOL, Columbus is number one for new country. And we're talking about if you could pick which day you'd have off between a Monday or a Friday, which one you would choose. So far, everyone is saying Monday. I'm not surprised at all, but in a new survey, some people said Friday. But just seeing where you stand on this. So which would it be for you, Jason, a Friday or a Monday? What do you think?
1: Monday.
0: Yeah.
1: I like having to go to the groceries when no one's there.
0: Oh, yeah, that's a great point. You're right. Go grocery shopping on a Monday. Everyone's at work. You'd be off grocery shopping by yourself. You and a lot of the senior citizens of the world. You wouldn't be entirely alone. Which, by the way, that reminds me of when grocery stores were open all night. Remember that? I miss that. Bring that back. It was great grocery shopping at 12:30 in the morning. Not that I would do that now. I'd be sleeping, but it'd just be nice to have the option. You know?
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0: 92.3 WCOL, Columbus is number one for new country. And what's a show you've seen every episode of? For me, it's, let's see, Breaking Bad, Game of Thrones, even though the ending was so bad. There's more, but off the top of my head, it's those two. How about you? We'll discuss next.
1: He's a ranch hand in a pinch, man. Hotter than the red on the cattle brand. Cause she's a gold digger with a quick trigger. A cast iron

0: Columbus is number one for new country, 92.3 WCOL. And can you think of at least one show where you know you've seen every single episode of? At least one show. And I'm talking about a show that ran for multiple seasons, not a show that was on for one season and done, or one that was on for like a mini series. One that was on for years. For me, Breaking Bad, Game of Thrones, Better Call Saul. I'm sure there's other ones, but those are the ones that come to the top of my head. Elena, how about you? Which ones?
1: There are so many. Friends and Frasier, I've probably seen the most repetitively, but I've definitely seen every episode multiple times.
0: Okay, Friends and Frasier on the list there. What about you? 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

0: 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And Frank, thank you for listening. 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

92.3 WCOL, Columbus is number one for new country. 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

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And we're giving away that trip to see Ella Langley in L.A. at the Greek Theater. 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

92.3 WCOL. And it's almost back. 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

92.3 WCOL, Columbus is number one for new country. And they say music is a time machine, and I agree with that, but I also think that smell is just as much of a time machine. What is a smell? The second you smell it, just makes you nostalgic for something. It takes you back in the day in your head. Think about what that is for you. We'll talk about it coming up next.

0: Columbus is number one for new country, 92.3 WCOL. And there's a new survey out that says around 41% of people, so a lot of people, almost 50%, 41% of people say there's a smell they can think of that makes them nostalgic. So when they smell this smell, this scent of whatever it is, it's like a time machine. It takes them back in the day and they think of something from back then. What would that be for you if you're part of this 41%? I think this number is probably higher. I think we could all think of something, right? Call me here. Let me know in the iHeart app. Tap the red talkback mic and tell me what smell makes you nostalgic. Your answer's next.
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0: 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And we're finding out what smell makes you nostalgic. 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
0: Love that. 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
1: 92.3 WCOL, Columbus is number one for new country. And guess what's coming back a week from tomorrow? 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That money's going to come in super handy. 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
7: Happy Monday, everybody. Welcome to show number 1725. It's After Midnight. I'm your host, Granger Smith. Glad to be with you, kicking off another work week. I've got some good news, you know, to kind of beat the Monday blues. I'm going to read that for you. Hang tight. I've also got some Nashville news. Ann Hudson's got stories about your favorite stars in Nashville. I got a whole bunch of good country music to play for you. I'm with you till the sun comes up, but it begins right here at hour number one. It's After Midnight. Y'all keep listening.

92.3 WCOL. Hey, good way to get your Monday going? How about with some good news? I got something to share with you coming up in two songs. Hang tight.

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0: a story that'll make you smile. Well, Granger's got some good news to share now.
1: Okay, check this out. A Texas dad turned into a delivery doctor in the blink of an eye. Luis Mendoza was racing his wife, Angelica, to the hospital when their baby decided she just couldn't wait. They pulled right up to the front doors of Methodist Dallas Medical Center, and Luis helped deliver little Camelia himself just before hospital staff rushed out to take over.
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92.3 WCOL. So I got a topic I want to discuss next hour. I want to hear from you on this. You got a fall tradition you want to share with us? Call me. 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
1: Hi, my name is Frida. I work the night shift at a retirement resort community in Tucson, Arizona, and I'm just calling to say good morning.
0: Well, God bless you, Rita. Thank you so much for what you do, and thanks for listening.

0: 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Ann Hudson is coming up next with all the latest from Nashville. 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
1: This is kind of cool, Granger. Did you see what Lainey Wilson's doing? Unexpected, but I'll tell you. Coming up in your Nashville news next.

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1: So Brad Paisley, he is back in the world of South Park. Brad wrote and performed a new song called We Are South America for the season 29 premiere, which featured the show temporarily rebranding its fictional town from South Park to South America. This isn't Brad's first visit to the show. He appeared as himself in an episode back in 2012 and has long said he's a big fan of its creators, Trey Parker and Matt Stone.
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8: Welcome to Monday, everybody. It's After Midnight. I'm your host, Granger Smith. I'm so glad to be with you. You know, even though we're kicking off another work week, I'm glad we're together doing this. I got a whole bunch of good country music to play for you, so hang tight for that. I've also got this brand new topic. You got any traditions that you do in the fall? We'll call this fall traditions. You have any fall traditions that you do that you want to share with us? Maybe for some of us that don't have as many traditions, you could inspire us. 866-607-8383. Call me. I've also got Earl Dibbles Jr., the country boy with a dumb criminal story to share with us. And all this here now, number two. It's Monday. It's After Midnight. Y'all keep listening.

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So coming up in two songs, we're bringing up a brand new topic. 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
1: Okay, brand new topic for this brand new work week. We're going to call this fall traditions, and we're talking about traditions that you do in the fall. You got one for me? You got an example of this? It could be, man, I go dove hunting every year. I go deer hunting every year. It could be as simple as that. It could be, man, I'm like so into Halloween, I start building my jack-o'-lantern, you know, in September. I don't know. Maybe it's, man, I just look forward to eating at Thanksgiving. I'm gearing up to eat and to be with my family for Thanksgiving. Maybe it's that. Maybe it's, you know, my tradition is I go to every Friday night football game in our little hometown. I love Friday night football, high school football, and I go, and that's my thing. I got my little chair, you know, that I take on the bleachers, a little folding chair. I've got my binoculars. Like, I got the whole thing. This is what I do. This is my fall tradition, Granger. Maybe it's something else. You got something for me? 866-607-8383. There is no wrong answer. Give me your fall tradition. What do you love? Let me reframe that. What do you love to do in the fall? 866-607-8383.
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1: 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Have a great day, sir.
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Earl Dibbles is coming in with his true dumb criminal story to make all of this make sense. Coming up next, hang tight.

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1: Let me tell you something. There's being mad, and then there's just plum going crazy. Shoot. Down in Kentucky, this fella, Manja James Wooten, he got so tore up over some cold fries at a Wendy's drive-thru, he decided to start shooting. Yeah, I reckon that escalated quick. This gal working in the window, Toshina Coleman, she wasn't going to take it lying down, though. She whipped out her own piece and fired back, hitting one of Manja's crew square in the backside. Now, this is where it gets real messy. Turns out Tashonda, she ain't even supposed to have a gun because she's on probation for felony theft and gun charges. Now everybody's in hot water, but her pot's boiling over.
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0: Hey, what are we doing about Black Week this year?
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92.3 WCOL, Columbus's number one for new country. So it's a brand new topic I'm introducing, and I want to hear from you on this. So call me, I'll put you on the air. What do you love to do in the fall? 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
7: Hey, thanks for starting Monday here with me on After Midnight, y'all. So grateful for you third shifters listening to the show, making this America's favorite radio program, and keeping America rolling 24-7. That's what you do on this third shift. I'm Granger Smith, your host. I'm going to talk about some things that went down on this day in history coming up. I got a little list I want to read for you. Plus some Nashville news with Ann Hudson, stories about your favorite stars out there in Nashville. All of this coming up real soon, so don't go anywhere.

iHeart, Jason Aldean. It ain't nothing but a review town. iHeart, Lady A. I don't know why it don't take me downtown anymore. iHeart, Country. 92.3 WCOL.

Moving on. 92.3 WCOL. What happened in Yorktown on this day back in 1781? Do you remember? Probably not, but I'll remind you that, plus some other things that went down on this day in history coming up in two songs. Hang tight.

0: loves talking about history, and he's even got the diploma to prove it. It's time for This Day in History on After Midnight with Granger Smith.
1: On this day, September the 28th, 1781, 9,000 Americans and 7,000 French troops began siege of Yorktown. 1941, Ted Williams became the last MLB player to bat 400. It was the last day of Major League Baseball's regular season. The Boston Red Sox Ted Williams got 6 hits and 8 at-bats during a doubleheader in Philadelphia, boosting his average to .406. 1960, Ted took his last at-bat in the major leagues. 1965, Fidel Castro announced the Cubans were free to leave the island. A few famous birthdays include TV legend Ed Sullivan, Little Big Town's Karen Fairchild, film star Brigitte Bardot, and actress Hilary Duff. Those are just a few things that went down on this day in history.
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92.3 WCOL, Columbus's number one for new country. I brought this up last hour, and I'm wanting your phone call on this so I could put you on the air. What's something you love to do in the fall? We'll call it fall tradition. What's a fall tradition that you do? Maybe you and your family. 866-607-8383.

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1: Hey, man, I just want to thank you for doing what you do. 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
0: Well, thank you for the encouragement, brother. I sure appreciate you.

0: 92.3 WCOL, Columbus's number one for new country. Ann Hudson is about to jump on and share some Nashville news with us. Ann, what do you have lined up?
1: Oh my gosh, Granger, did you see this story about Jelly Roll talking about how Lainey Wilson's wedding was the fanciest that he's ever attended, but apparently he still found a way to show a little too much? I'll explain coming up in your Nashville news next.

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1: We know the night shift isn't easy. That's why we're bringing the music and the meaning. Granger's with you all night with songs, stories, and conversations that keep it real. Thanks for being a part of the After Midnight family.

0: Here's what's new in Nashville. Here's Ann Hudson.
1: So Jelly Roll apparently had a really good time at Lainey Wilson's wedding several months ago. The two were swapping stories during the Country Music Hall of Fame and Museums All for the Hall event in Los Angeles. When Jelly called Lainey's wedding the nicest and fanciest that he's ever attended, he said he especially loved that all Louisiana-inspired touches. Lainey pointed out that it never reached full Mardi Gras status because nobody was handing out beads or flashing anybody. That's when Jelly quickly corrected her, saying, "You weren't flashing nobody, but I was." Oh, God.
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8: Monday, third shifters, it's After Midnight. Thanks for getting the week started with us. I'm glad to be here alongside you, Granger Smith here, your host of After Midnight. And I've got a brand new topic this hour. I want to run by you. You know, we've asked a lot of things on this radio program. We've asked you a lot of things. You've called in with thousands of phone calls. I think it's safe to say thousands of phone calls that we have put on the air over these last several years of doing this show. I'm about to give you the most simple question that we've ever asked. Why do you like country music? Why do you listen to country music? And the answer could be as easy as, I mean, it's the only station I can pick up on my way to work. I don't know. But however you want to answer that, I want you to call me. Why do you like country music? 866-607-8383. I've also got Earl Bibbles Jr., the country boy. He's got a dumb criminal story to share with us. All this coming up in hour number 4. Hang tight. Y'all keep listening.

92.3 WCOL, Columbus's number one for new country. 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This one is easy. We're going to talk about this in two songs. And let me tell you why it's easy, because the question is this. Why do you listen to country music? You got an answer for me? Let me know. 866-607-8383.

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1: Okay, our topic, a brand new topic, is maybe the easiest topic, the simplest question we've ever asked on this show in years of me doing this show and asking many, many questions and getting thousands of your phone calls and putting them on the air. This might be the easiest one because the question is this. Why do you listen to country music? And I think we can get a whole bunch of different answers. I think it could range all the way from country music is my heart and soul. I've loved it since I was a kid. Grandma introduced me to country music. It's on grandpa's tombstone, you know? Or it could be like, I don't know, it's the only station that comes in. It's the only station I pick up on my way to work. It could range anywhere between that. You could love the storytelling. You could love the melodies. You could just like to hear me talk. I don't think that's the answer, but maybe you don't like the songs at all. You just kind of like the in-between stuff. Maybe it reminds you of someone or something, or an era of time. Maybe country music makes you feel good. You know, maybe it's uplifting and it makes you feel good. Maybe it's a good distraction. I don't know, but the question really, the answers are diverse, but the question is simple. Why do you listen to country music? Will you call me with this? I'll put you on the air. 866-607-8383.
0: There it is, our new topic this week. Want to be a part of the show? Call up and chime in. Our number is 866-607-8383. Make After Midnight yours tonight. Our
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92.3 WCOL. Continuing this conversation, very simple question. I could get very diverse answers. 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
1: Hey, this is Josh. I'm heading to Iowa. Just wanted to let you know I appreciate you.
0: Sure appreciate you, Josh. Thanks for calling, buddy.

92.3 WCOL. Okay, how mad would you be if you had to call the cops on your own dad? Well, one kid in China found out, and the cops actually showed up. Earl has got this dumb criminal story to share with us next. You don't want to miss this one.

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1: All right, here's one for the books. Over there in China, this 10-year-old boy got himself all riled up because his daddy hollered at him for not doing his homework. So what does he do? He storms out of the house, goes to the store, and calls the cops on his own dad. And then get this, he told him his dad had illegal poppy shells sitting on the balcony. Darned if the cops didn't show up, and sure enough, there they were. And they hauled the dad off to the station. I'm sitting here wondering, how grounded is that boy going to be when he gets back? My daddy would have taken me out and whooped me with a hickory branch.
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7: Monday, early risers, welcome to After Midnight with me, Granger Smith, your host. Hey, I've got some good news to kick your Monday off with, plus some Nashville news. Doesn't necessarily have to be good, but it's news about your favorite stars out there in Nashville and what they're up to. Ann Hudson's got you covered on that. Hey, I'm glad you're here. Thank you for making this America's favorite radio program.

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Hey, good way to get your Monday going? How about with some good news? I got something to share with you coming up in two songs. Hang tight.

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1: Late Night Country just hits different. And Granger is bringing the soundtrack to your overnight. Thanks for being a part of the After Midnight family.

0: All right, here's a good news story. Strangers make an autistic man's solo festival trip unforgettable. Let's see what this says. Adam James attended a five-day music festival alone, and his family worried that he would need to leave early. A group of strangers invited him to camp with them and included him the whole time. That's pretty cool. He ended up staying the full festival and told his dad he'd found my people. The story went viral and led to DJ gigs booking for Adam. That's a really cool story.
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25: 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Mm-hmm.

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Why do you listen to country music? Come on, it's an easy question, but I want to hear from you on this. 866-607-8383.

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0: 92.3 WCOL, Columbus's number one for new country. Ann Hudson is coming up next with all the latest from Nashville. 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
1: This is interesting, Granger. Did you see that Brad Paisley just made a surprise return to one of television's most outrageous shows? And he brought a brand new song with him. That's next in your Nashville news.

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0: from Nashville's Music Row. It's Ann Hudson.
1: So shout out to Lainey Wilson. To me, this is so unexpected, but really cool. She's going to be on tour in the Toronto shows with Harry Styles. He's doing the Together Together tour in 2027, and she'll be part of the fun. He announced 12 Wembley Stadium shows with Shania Twain, and Lainey will also join him for two of the Toronto shows next May. Well, it looks like people have been wondering about Florida Georgia Line and when they'll reunite after making the announcement that they are back together, and looks like they will be a part of Stagecoach. Yep, that's going to happen April 23rd through the 25th in California. So that's something to look forward to, and we'll keep you updated on tickets.
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0: It's time for Hot Topics, the stories you want to know.
1: Well, I've got bad news for Starbucks.
2: Uh-oh.
1: They're closing 250 of their underperforming locations in North America.
2: Oh, no.
1: So that means if there's one at the end of the block right here, the next one might be closed.
2: Yeah, I was going to say they're so close
1: so
2: together.
1: So it says the closures are expected to bring about $300 million in restructuring charges. Starbucks is still, they still have like 18,000 locations, and the company also plans to upgrade 1,500 stores. So, I mean, look, there's just not going to be one on every corner. It might be like every other corner now.
2: Yeah, it's going to take you 7 minutes instead of four.
1: Exactly.
2: Americans cannot agree on what we're supposed to be wearing to work anymore. A new YouGov survey found younger workers are way more accepting of casual clothes. 32% of adults under 45 say sweatpants are totally acceptable for women or men to wear at work, compared with only 12% of people of 45 and older who say, no, that's a no-go. Zuko, as I wore yoga pants yesterday.
1: I don't care.
2: Have we got too casual?
1: It really depends. Like, if we have guests coming in studio,
2: right,
1: that's different. If it's just us, I don't care what you wear.
2: And
1: be comfortable.
2: Radio is more laid back. Obviously, if you're a doctor and you come in like some sweats, I'd be like questionable.
1: You're not operating on me if you're wearing sweatpants.
3: Exactly.
1: Sorry. Well, Hidden Valley Ranch, this came from People Magazine. Hidden Valley Ranch has launched its first Halloween product. It's a limited edition dressing. It's called Spooky Ranch. The ranch dressing is black, and it comes in a glow-in-the-dark bottle.
2: Whoa.
1: This is really cool. And the coloring comes from fruit juice and cocoa. And Spooky Ranch is gluten-free and contains no artificial flavors. And it's exclusively at Walmart.
2: Now I got to get the cereal. I got to get the ranch. I have a whole shopping list for us. If you're not one of those people who know how to work their credit card point system, you got to get on board. You're leaving a lot of free vacation money on the table. A new survey has found Americans estimate that travel rewards and points pay for an average of 40% of their vacation. And more than half, 51%, say they've actually taken a trip where they wouldn't have been able to afford it otherwise without their points. Zuko, you a points guy?
1: I have like 3 or 4 credit cards. I don't do any of that stuff.
2: Oh, see, I have the Southwest credit card for that very reason. I go back to California all the time on points alone. It covers
1: really?
2: It. I only pay $11.60. That's the tax.
1: I definitely got to do something.
2: You do.
3: Nice.
1: Gosh, that's crazy. All right, well, fans are complaining about the ticket prices for Mariah Carey's Christmas shows. You know, she's trying to break the record, take it back from Ella. I don't think that's going to happen. But I guess seats cost as much as $760 per seat. One fan said that the cheapest ticket they could find was $160. Another one said their seats in the first few rows for $430. But I don't know.
2: In this economy, I better be getting caviar, lobster, and king crab legs in that seat.
1: Exactly.
2: Doctors in England are warning about something called toasted skin syndrome after a boy developed this weird, dark, lacy-looking rash on his stomach. Doctors ran like all kinds of tests. They did an X-ray, CT scan, everything, blood work, and everything came back normal. So they're like, what's going on? Then he came back later saying it hurt more. And finally, they figured out this kid was homeschooled and had his laptop on his stomach for up to 8 hours a day. And the laptop didn't get hot enough to burn him, but hot enough to toast his skin.
1: Oh, my goodness.
2: So they told him to stop. And sure enough, the rash went away in 2 weeks. Is there something you do that you know that's bad for you, but you still do it?
3: Yes.
2: What is it?
1: You know what? I do carry a laptop. I do have a laptop on my lap when I work at night, but I have one of these.
2: Like a stand, like a lap desk?
1: Yeah, it's like something. It's like a foam thing that sits on my lap, and then the laptop sits on top of that.
2: Yeah, because you don't want to toast your
1: buffer.
2: Skin.
1: I don't want to toast my thighs.
3: Or it's the phone on the bed, too. I sleep with it right next to my head, which I know is so bad for you.
2: The radiation. I don't know if there's radiation. I'm like convinced we're going to have tumors in our head.
1: That's the other thing, like the microwave. They say when you're don't just go up there and look inside the microwave like, when's my stuff going to be done? Step away, let it do its job, come back. There's some hot topic.
4: Howard. Hey, what are we doing about Black Week this year?
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4: 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Who all gonna be there?
5: 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Owning the infrastructure. Owning a piece of the future.
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0: 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Where would we be without our One Hit Wonders?
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1: That's right.
0: But I have a list of the top five One Hit Wonders in, like, pop music. These are all songs that we all know.
1: Okay.
0: And this came from Ranker.com. And look, we can debate this, whether or not you agree or not, but I think they're all songs you're going to know and love that are not country. All right, at number five is probably a number I called about 100 times when this song was on the radio. It's 867-5309, Jenny. 867-5309. From Tommy Two Tone. Alyssa, you know this song?
2: No.
1: I knew it. This is a classic.
0: It is a classic. All right, at number four, which I love this song because it's so unique and cool, Norman Greenbaum, Spirit in the Sky.
3: Spirit in the Sky.
0: Alyssa, you know this song?
2: No.
1: Oh, my gosh.
0: What was the movie? Was it Remember the Titans this song's in?
1: Gosh, I think it is. I bet you it's so many.
0: I think it's Remember the Titans. They're on the bus and they're headed to a game or something like that. But yeah, that's a great song. Number four, Spirit in the Sky. Number three from Dexy's Midnight Runners, Come On Eileen.
3: Come on Eileen, oh I swear at this moment.
0: Alyssa?
2: I do know this one. I do.
0: Such a great song. All right, at number two, another one-hit wonder on this One Hit Wonder Day from Soft Cell,

0: one, Alyssa?
1: Yeah, I had a dance to that.
0: You did? Oh, that's why you knew it. All right, and the number one one-hit wonder, according to Ranker.com and the voters that voted, is from A-ha, Take On Me.

0: others that were on the list. Play That Funky Music by Wild Cherry.
1: Oh.
0: That's a good one. 99 Luft Balloons.
1: Remember that one? I have to hear it.
0: 99. You don't know that song?
1: Not by title.
0: Oh, yeah. Oh, you would know it. You would know it for sure. You would know it for sure. Let me see if I can grab it quickly.
1: Okay. And I also thought this was Boy George, so I am way in, way behind.
0: 99 Red Balloons. All right. Tell me if you know the song.
1: Okay. You and I. Oh, yep.
0: Yeah.
1: This is in like every 90s rom-com.
0: 99. Well, it says 99 Red Balloons, but the title here says Luft Balloons, but I don't know why it says that.
1: Maybe it's the Mandela Effect.
0: Maybe. That could be true. My Sharona by The Knacks on the list. Video Killed the Radio Star, mm-hmm. which was the first video that MTV played when they came on the air. But there you go. One hit wonders. There's some good ones.
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0: Monday Morning Anthem. It's Mark Chestnut. It sure is Monday, 5:37. Zuko and Alyssa hanging out today.
1: Just me today.
0: It's just you and I. Just you and I. All right, here's your early morning Mind Minute trivia question. 47% of people say this is part of a perfect date night. All right, so if you think about having a date night, and this will be included as part of a perfect date night, although I will tell you, my wife and I have only probably done this, I would say, less than 15 times total in all our years of marriage.
2: Uh-oh.
0: 614-821-WCOL or 800-899-WCOL. 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

0: Bailey Zimmerman, Chevy Silverado at 92.3 WCOL. It is 5:41 on your Monday. Zuko and Alyssa hanging out. Here's your early morning Mind Bender trivia question. According to a new survey, 47% of people say this is part of a perfect date night. What is it? I will tell you, it's not a kiss. And it's nothing, it has to do with a kiss or anything like that. It's just something you would do on a perfect date night. Hi, WCOL. Who's this?
1: All right, Casey.
0: Casey, what do you think the answer is for the Mind Bender?
1: Is it, we just had date night last night, is it coming home with no kids?
0: Oh, man. I wish I could give you a dinger for that one, because you're for sure, when you can come home without kids being there, that is absolutely a perfect date night. But no, that's not the answer. All right, thanks for listening, man. We appreciate it. Hi, WCUL. Have you guessed for the Mind Bender?
2: Yes, sir, I do. Hey, I just won last week. Am I allowed to call in again?
0: Yeah, it just depends on the prize. You just can't win the same prize every 7 days, right?
3: Yeah.
0: So I think you can go ahead and take a shot at it.
2: I think if you plan like more than one thing with your spouse or whatever.
0: No.
2: Like a museum.
0: No. Museum trip, whatever, it's a specific thing that you might do on a perfect date night. All right, think about that and call me back. Hi, WCUL. Have you guessed for the Mind Bender?
4: Yes, taking a walk.
0: Ooh, that's a good one.
3: That is a good one.
0: That's a good one. No, it's not taking a walk. Oh, that would be probably one of my perfect date nights. Hi, WCO. Have you guessed for the Mind Bender?
5: Yes, watch a movie.
0: Watch a movie is right. Watching a movie is part, according to nearly half of the people they surveyed, they say that is part of a perfect date night. Yeah, if you watch a good movie, that's always makes for a good date night. Who are we speaking with?
6: Neil.
0: Hey, Neil, we got for you a four-pack of tickets to go check out the Maze at Little Derby Creek out there in Milford Center. It's open until the end of October, so get out there and enjoy that corn maze. You can get lost in it with the family. I went there one morning on the show, and I spent the whole morning trying to get out of that dang thing, but it's a good time, all right?
6: Thank you.
0: All right, appreciate you listening. Hang on the line.
7: Columbus weather.
0: 5:43, Andrew Buck Michael is back. Good morning, Buck.
8: Good morning.
0: We had such a beautiful weekend. Boy, I wish we could dial up those about every weekend.
8: Well, we're going to keep pretty much what we had over the weekend. Over the next 2 days, at least, we'll be mostly sunny again today. 1 degree warmer than yesterday, 74. Tomorrow, 75. So if you liked what we had over the weekend, it's going to be very similar for today and tomorrow. A little patchy fog out there this morning to the east, and we'll see a few more clouds out to the far east from that nor'easter that's going up through the mid-Atlantic and New England states today. And we'll stay mostly sunny tomorrow, as we mentioned, back in the mid-70s. Nice, cool, crisp mornings. And then we get up to 80 on Wednesday, partly cloudy. And then eventually we'll see the mid-80s on Thursday, with some rain returning by Thursday night into Friday. So we are going to be dry to start the week, but we will have some rain to end the work week for us. And temperatures cool down more later next weekend, with highs in the upper 60s and a little bit of scattered rain possible Saturday or Sunday. But until then, enjoy this nice weather, because it's going to continue to roll on for the next few days. I'm ABC6 First Warning Meteorologist Andrew Buck Michael on 92.3 WCOL.
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0: 50 on your Monday morning. Zuko and Alyssa hanging out. 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
0: Welcome to your Monday, September 28th. It is National Ask a Stupid Question Day. If you've got a what you would consider a stupid question you want to ask us, hit up the Talkback feature on the iHeartRadio app. We'll answer it, or at least to the best of our ability. I know I've always put my foot in my mouth. I'll ask a question and go, wait, that was a dumb question.
32: Me too.
0: It's the 271st day of the year, only 94 days remaining in 2026. It's also National Drink a Beer Day. Maybe if you drink a beer, asking that question won't seem so stupid.
32: Yeah.
0: It's Good Neighbor Day. If you got a good neighbor, be thankful, because some folks live next to neighbors that aren't so nice, mm-hmm. and that's just miserable. It's National Strawberry Cream Pie Day, and it's National Sons Day. Notables on this date in history. On this date in 1892, the first ever night football game was played between Mansfield University, and I think it's in Pennsylvania, and Wyoming Seminary. On this date in 1920, eight Chicago White Sox players were indicted for fixing the 1919 World Series in the Black Sox scandal. I know there was a movie made about that, and I'm trying to remember who was in it. I don't remember, but it was a good movie for sure. On this date in 2005, the U.S. Treasury introduced the new $10 bill featuring splashes of red, yellow, and orange. Yeah, to see, I do remember when that happened. Get some dollar bills with a little funky coloring on it. On this date in 2009, iTunes Music Store reached 2 billion applications downloaded. I don't know if people still use iTunes.
32: I know.
0: Is that still a thing?
32: I don't think so.
0: I don't think it is either. I know you can go to the iTunes Store and buy like movies or download movies, yeah. and stuff, but can you? I guess you can download music.
32: I would assume so.
0: I don't know. I just don't think most people are using it anymore.
32: No.
0: Birthdays today. Pop star Hilary Duff is 39 today. Naomi Watts, 58 today. Mira Sorvino, I think is how you say your name. She's 59 today. Moon Zappa, 59. And Janine Garofalo is 62 today. Well, how was your weekend, Alyssa? You have a good weekend?
32: Yeah, it was a really good weekend. On Friday, I got to see Ella Langley.
0: And yeah, let's talk about that. That show was incredible.
32: It was incredible. I enjoyed every second of it.
0: The only complaint I heard from anyone about that show is, why didn't she do any changing? Like, any wardrobe changes?
32: Actually,
0: she stayed in the same outfit the whole night.
32: She did. I wasn't sure, though. Maybe in country, I'm like, do they change? I don't know if that's just like a pop music thing.
0: I think so.
32: Yeah, I was wondering that, too.
0: I mean, she definitely could have. I thought the set looked really nice, and I thought she sounded great.
32: She sounded really good. I like how they had, like, the flowers, the background, everything. Yeah. And I like how, like, her, you know, her backup, the whole band, I like how she let, like, them have their moment, which was really cool to see.
0: Most folks do, but yeah, it was a really good show. I stayed right until the very end. That's the first full concert I've stayed for in a long time.
32: Oh, really?
0: Yeah.
32: How was it for you, though? Did you have fun?
0: I thought it was great. You were in the pit, too, right?
32: Yes,
0: I didn't even see you because you got there early and you went up to the front.
32: Yes,
0: so you were right close to the stage,
32: we were
0: right?
32: Right by the stage, yes.
0: So I hung out in the back of the pit because I don't like to be in the big crowds.
32: Yeah.
0: I just can't do that.
32: Well, we were around good people, so like it made it fun. They were really nice. And even during one of her songs, she looked at me and pointed. And
0: that's
32: cool. I screamed.
0: Cool.
32: I was so excited. It was the You and Me song.
0: Yeah.
32: And then I pointed back at her, and she was singing it. It was so cool.
0: I wanted to ask her, because we got to talk to her backstage for a moment. And by the way, we presented her with the It was Ella Langley Day in the state of Ohio, which she shared with Dolly on Friday. Yeah. And it was Ella Langley Day in the city of Columbus. And she was so excited to get those.
32: Aw, I bet. How was it like meeting her, though? Like,
0: it was really cool. I mean, it was kind of like she walks in and then there's a group of us, I don't know, maybe 8 or 10 people.
32: Yeah.
0: And we just kind of formed a circle around her and then everyone just kind of could ask questions or whatever. And then we each individually got our picture taken with her. We're still trying to get the pictures back. I've been asking all weekend, like, where's my picture? I want to post it.
32: Exactly.
0: But I don't have the pictures yet. Maybe we'll get them today.
32: Did you get to meet like Cameron Marlowe and Lacey Booth too?
0: Yeah. I didn't get to meet Lacey K. Booth, but I've met her before.
32: Okay.
0: I don't know what was happening that we didn't get to meet her, because I think they were all supposed to come in the radio room. But Cameron Marlowe was really nice. I thought he sounded really good.
32: He sounded really good.
0: Gosh, he's a much better performer than I knew, I guess.
32: Really? I mean, I didn't know much about him either.
0: For being a fairly new artist, he really puts on a good show.
32: He does. Yeah, it was really entertaining, though. So I had fun then. And then Saturday, we went boating just for a little bit. And I will say the weather felt really nice.
0: Yeah.
32: It wasn't too hot, not too cold. And, like, I took a little nap on the boat.
0: Oh, it felt that's got to so be the peaceful. Best feeling in the world, sleeping on a boat.
32: It was. It was the best feeling.
0: Gosh.
32: Yeah, and then after that, our friend Kristen, she was in town from Texas because her boyfriend is the defensive coach for Illinois.
0: Oh, that's
32: cool. So since they played this weekend, she was in town to watch the game.
0: Oh, that's cool.
32: So we got to hang out with her and get some dinner, and that was really it. So yeah, it was a good weekend.
0: Yeah, it was after Ella Langley Friday, I went home, and then we had to get up to the tailgate Saturday morning.
32: Yeah.
0: So we were down there at the Ozone on Lane. That was fun.
32: They look busy, the tailgates.
0: Our tailgate was packed.
32: Oh, that's
0: it
32: awesome.
0: Was packed. We had the fabulous Johnson Brothers performing live. And then we had this game, this playqb54.com is the website.
32: Mm-hmm.
0: This guy was on Shark Tank with it.
32: Cool.
0: He didn't get picked.
32: Oh,
0: but he's got this backyard game where you have two chairs, basically fold-out chairs that you would take to a baseball game or whatever, somewhere outdoors. And the back of the chair has a goalpost that attaches to it. And then in the middle of the chair is like a net, like a basketball hoop inside the seat of the chair.
32: Oh, cool.
0: And so you set the chairs like 40 yards apart or 40 feet apart, whatever. And then you throw a football. It's kind of like cornhole, you know, but you throw it. And if it goes into the net, into the hoop, that's a touchdown. That's 6 points.
32: Uh-oh.
0: If it just hits the chair and bounces off, you get 3 points.
32: Okay.
0: If it hits the chair and bounces off and the person on the other side catches it, that's an interception. They get 3 points. So it's like a whole backyard game that's fun to play. So we had folks out there playing that Saturday.
32: Nice.
0: And then we gave away some money from Kemba Financial Credit Union to two guys that were playing against each other. I think normally you play to 54. That's why it's called QB54. But we had to shorten the game just because the band was getting ready to come back up. So we played to 21. But that was a lot of fun. And we ended up giving each of those contestants $50 from Kemba Financial Credit Union. So
32: it's a win.
0: That was a good time. And then I raced home and turned on some college football. And boy, did the day's games were fun to watch.
32: I don't even know what the names.
2: Hank Brown throws, corner, end zone, caught. Is he in? Touchdown! Reese Vanderzee! The Hawkeyes!
4: The game is not over.
0: They did a review of the game, but the Iowa Hawkeyes beat the Michigan Wolverines
32: on the
0: very last play of the game.
32: Good.
0: They walked it off. It was unreal. But there was a lot of, you know, weird penalties in that game or whatever.
32: Really?
0: But,
32: I didn't see it.
0: Yeah, but some good college football on Saturday. And then last night I went to the Crew game.
32: Did you? I was wondering if you
0: went. Yeah, Crew played Inter-Miami. We were sitting in section 107. So we were at the end of the field where Messi hooked one in on a free kick and scored. And then I was the same end was where the Crew scored with, like, I don't know, maybe a minute or two to go game to take the lead to win the game.
32: That's awesome.
0: So it was
32: the energy was amazing there.
0: I'm telling you what, it's hard to match the energy at Scott's Miraclegro Field for
32: I
0: a Crew game.
32: It. They're a lot of fun.
0: That was a blast. If you've never been to a Crew game, even if you just kind of passively watch soccer, like World Cup or whatever, go to a Crew game and just check out the Nordeki. I mean, it's just a whole thing. The smoke in the air.
32: Oh, for sure. It's
0: everybody
32: so fun.
0: Singing together. It's just so much fun. But
32: it is.
0: Crew won last night, 2-1. Here's Stella Lefty in Boston on WCOL.

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2: Good morning. Here's a look at what's happening. Two people escaped from a house fire on Columbus's Near East Side Sunday by jumping from a second-story window. Crews responded to the scene along East Fulton Street just before noon, where the victims had already jumped. They were taken to the hospital with burn injuries but are stable. Five others were in the home at the time, and they all escaped without injuries. President Trump scheduled to appear in the Dayton area this weekend. The Republican National Committee says the president's hosting a midterm rally supporting Senator John Husted on Saturday. That's at Butler High School in Vandalia. Husted's running for the U.S. Senate seat he was appointed to after J.D. Vance was elected vice president. Husted's running against former Democrat Senator Sherrod Brown. Instagram's out with a new premium feature, Instagram Plus, for $3.99 a month. It comes with a new story rewatch count feature, among many other things. That shows how many times a story was replayed. The search viewer sheet lets you check if a specific person saw your post. I'm Scott Jennings.
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3: I knew I'd see her around. I'd be at some party, she'd show up and I'd be walking out. Or across some parking lot, hiding behind her sister. I'd look up, she'd be at the red light beside me in that white Maxima with a sticker on the back. I'd act

County lines, closing in on me. I see them everywhere together. It's hitting a little too close to home. She's so far gone, but she didn't go far. She was

Sam Hunt, break up in a small town on 92.3 WCOL, 607 on your Monday. Zuko and Alyssa hanging out. We have News from Nashville here in about 20 minutes. We have a new number one song in country. We have some of the highlights from the VMAs last night. And Luke Bryan had another sellout show at Bridgestone Arena down in Nashville with some star-studded folks joining him for that performance. We'll tell you all about that coming up. And that's what I like coming up after Morgan Wallen, Been By Now on 92.3 WCOL.

0: Now, that's what I like.
1: An 81-year-old Texas man working a physically demanding job to help cover his wife's cancer expenses is getting an unexpected helping hand from strangers. Donald Johnson, he delivers lost airline luggage to people's homes. And there's a customer named Erin Howe who learned about his story after seeing him struggle to carry her heavy bags up a step of up a flight of stairs. And so Johnson told her that he took the job 3 years ago because it was the only work that he could find. And he's using his own car, putting more than 200,000 miles on it, making deliveries. So people lose their luggage, and he delivers it to those people's homes. So he and his wife, Josephine, have been together for 57 years, and the money helps cover her medical bills, treatments, and prescriptions. Well, hoping to help Johnson to be able to stop working and spending more time together to care for his wife, Hal started a CrowdFundMe. And on the couple's behalf, and within days, strangers had contributed more than $300,000.
2: That's amazing.
1: So with all that money going to support the couple and help cover Josephine's medical expenses, that's pretty cool. Yeah. That came from the New York Post. And if you've ever heard of Grumpy Gran 1948 on Fortnite, if you're a Fortnite player, you've played with royalty.
2: Oh.
1: She's 78 years old. She's from Scotland. She's a grandmother. Her real name is Kath Bowie. And she's been named the world's oldest female Fortnite streamer by the Guinness Book of World Records.
2: Wow.
1: She began playing in 2017, and now she has an audience of more than 24,000 followers, and apparently she plays every day.
2: That's
1: 78
2: amazing.
1: Years old playing Fortnite. That is what we like, all powered by our friends at Tim Hortons.
0: Columbus weather.
1: Andrew Buck Michael joins us on your Monday morning. Buck, what do we need to know for the week?
3: Well, we've got some great weather to start the week today and tomorrow, but it does warm up a little bit more. We're going to go from the mid-70s today and tomorrow with mostly sunny skies and get back into the lower to mid-80s Wednesday and Thursday. Eventually, rain's going to return by Friday. Could have a little bit of lingering rain this weekend as well. So enjoy today and tomorrow with all the sunshine and mid-70s. There will be a few clouds out to the east today as well. I'm ABC6 First Warning Meteorologist Andrew Buck Michael on 92.3 WCOL.
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congratulations to Kenny Chesney, who has the number one song in country this week with Carry On. It's the first single from his new album that just came out Friday called Silver Sands Marina. And Kenny said that he's had this song for a while.

0: Nashville. That was last Thursday. And it couldn't have been more star-studded. It was his seventh sold-out show at Bridgestone Arena. It included guests like Jason Aldean, Dierks Bentley, Kane Brown, Darius Rucker, Chris Stapleton, Carrie Underwood, all joined him on songs on stage. And prior to taking the stage, Luke was presented with a diamond certification plaque that recognizes sales of over 10 million copies of Country Girl Shake It For Me and Play It Again. And he's one of only five country artists to have multiple singles reach this milestone. And he gives a lot of credit to Nashville for nurturing his dreams.
1: All because of the dreams that it takes to move to this town. A girl from Montgomery like that, a girl from Oklahoma and Georgia and South Carolina. And it's just a great town. And it's a town of dreams, and I hope Nashville never loses it.
0: And finally, you ever take a call from someone or a phone rings and you just decide not to take it?
2: Yes.
0: I'm not sure what happened with this one, but Reba revealed recently that she had missed a phone call from Dolly Parton at the end of July and was never able to get back in touch with her.
2: Aww.
0: And as it turns out, that was obviously Dolly passed away, and Reba talked about that.
3: She did call me the last of July, and I was in a meeting and I missed her call. And I tried to get back in touch with her, and I couldn't. Never made connection. And then when Lisa Davis, my buddy, called me the morning of the 25th, and she said, Dolly's gone. I thought, I'll never know why she called me. I'll find out one day.
0: Just imagine
2: so
0: that.
2: So sad.
0: That is news from Nashville. If it's happy on Music Row, you'll be the first to know if you're waking up with us.
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1: Bailey Zimmerman, Where It Ends on 92.3 WCOL, 640 on your Monday. It was a good weekend. Nice weather this weekend. It was beautiful out.
2: It was so nice.
1: You went boating on Saturday.
2: I did. One of the best boating days, in my opinion.
1: Yeah. So you don't, like, you didn't get into water, right? You just boated?
2: No, I did not.
1: Were there people like water skiing and jet skiing and all that stuff?
2: No. Barely anybody was out. It was pretty bad.
1: Oh, gosh. That's the best.
2: It was. The water was like glass, so it wasn't extremely choppy or anything like that, so we could cruise, lay out, and it was calm.
1: Yeah, we've done that with my brother-in-law and sister-in-law at a Buckeye Lake, where you'll go out there and you'll be like the first person on the lake.
2: Oh, yes.
1: Or, you know, it's all calm and glassy.
2: Yes.
1: I love that.
2: And it's pretty too when the leaves start churning. It's beautiful.
1: And they're going to start turning. I got some trees that I've lost some leaves on, but they're not turning just yet.
2: Not yet.
1: But I got trees that are dying too, but there are some that are starting to turn colors a little bit.
2: Yeah.
1: You know, give it a couple of weeks. You know, we get that cold weather and then we get some rain.
2: Mm-hmm.
1: That'll help turn the leaves. So we all had fun at Ella Langley Friday. Thought it was a great show. Sold out. I mean, I couldn't find an empty seat anywhere.
2: No.
1: I looked around going, is there any empty seats? Even like behind the stage a little bit, there are people sitting back there.
2: Yeah.
1: You can't even see her from back there.
2: No. I don't know how they did.
1: I think you could have made a case for doing either two shows, like back-to-back nights.
2: Yeah.
1: Or like putting her on the stadium. You know, like Buckeye Country Superfest.
2: I thought
1: or something.
2: That as well. Or like Luke Combs, you know.
1: Because I know there are folks that didn't get tickets that were mad. I hate that for people, but
2: I know.
1: This is the way it goes.
2: Yeah.
1: But a viral TikToker, I guess, got rejected again by Ella Langley. I mean, if you've been on Instagram or TikTok, you probably have seen this. But this guy's been trying to ask Ella out for a date. And this time he brought her like an insane amount of flowers.
3: Ella, you said there's no amount of likes in the world that can get me to take you on a date. I hope this amount of flowers is enough. And if not, please let me come to the concert. At least just give you a hug. I'm an Ella fella forever. I love you.
2: I saw a lot of Ella Fella shirts there too.
1: Oh, I know. I had mine on and I wore mine to the show and I'm walking in. I bet I counted about 8 or 9 guys with the same shirt I had on.
2: Yeah.
1: I was like, dang, I thought I was the only one. Columbus weather. All right, Andrew Buck-Michael joins us on your Monday morning. So we had this storm there in this Eastern Coast storm that canceled a lot of games or delayed a lot of games over the weekend. What's the latest on that, Buck?
4: Yeah, they've been getting slammed throughout the weekend for the Mid-Atlantic and New England states, and that's going to stay there today and tomorrow. And that's why we've had such nice weather. We've been in a holding pattern because that nor'easter is keeping us with the mostly sunny skies and pleasant temperatures, and that's going to continue at least for today and tomorrow. 74 today with clouds out to the east. We're mostly sunny. 75 tomorrow, mostly sunny. And then we get back into the 80s by Wednesday and Thursday, and eventually rain returns Friday. I'm ABC6 First One Meteorologist Andrew Buck-Michael on 92.3 WCOL.
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0: It's time for Hot Topics, the stories you want to know.
1: And it's all powered by the original Mattress Factory. If you saw a movie over the weekend, you probably saw Avengers Endgame, the encore, the Endgame, which has already been in theaters, already been on the digital platforms. It was released in theaters again to get you ready for the new Avengers movie that's coming out. And it finished at the number one spot. $26 million in this weekend. Resident Evil fell to the two spot with $23.3 million. Heart of the Beast with Brad Pitt took in $20 million. Now, according to CinemaScoop, that film cost $82 million to produce. It earned $30.1 million overseas. So it has a total worldwide weekend take of $50.1
2: million. Wow.
1: Brad Pitt having a bomb? Kind of interesting.
2: It is.
1: Well, TMZ says comedian Carrot Top has been released from the hospital. He was hospitalized after attempting to take his own life. Officers found him unconscious and breathing beside his backyard pool. A source says Carrot Top is home with his family and is doing well.
2: Aww.
1: Fortune magazine says gas has topped $12 a gallon in parts of Europe, and that price hike is due to the U.S.-Iran war. So maybe that's coming this way. I mean, I know gas prices are high, but how much higher can they go?
2: Yeah, I don't know.
1: Well, there's a new report from the National Energy Association, Directors Association. That's a lot. The National Energy Assistance Directors Association. They estimate that households with heat with oil will pay 31.3% more this winter. Heating with electricity is projected to cost 9% more, while natural gas costs are expected to rise by 5.8%. Overall, winter heating costs are projected to increase 8.7%.
2: Wow.
1: Can something just get cheaper for once?
2: Right.
1: Wouldn't that be nice?
2: Yeah, it would be.
1: Well, there are new studies that have found that GLP-1 drugs can help reduce sleep apnea. The drug lowers breathing interruptions during sleep by 6 to 22 per hour. CPAP machines reduce them by 31 per hour. And Zepbound and Mojarno, I don't know if I'm saying these medications right. They always have these weird names.
2: They're so complicated.
1: They reduce sleep apnea the most and also reduce tongue fat. So I guess it's, you know, you reduce the fat in your mouth and then you sleep. Now I know why I'm snoring. I got a fat mouth.
2: I guess so. That's the reason.
1: And finally, plastic surgeons say more men are getting facelifts than ever before. What? And in some cases, husbands are booking procedures before their wives. The goal isn't necessarily to look 25 again, but many men say it's simply they want the appearance to match how young and active they still feel inside, I guess. The biggest complaints, though, a saggy neck, which is mine, like at the, you feel like you're at that third chin. disappearing jawbone is another one. Surgeons say those areas are often harder to fix with Botox or fillers alone, which is why more men are opting to go under the knife. And despite the stereotypes, today's male patients aren't looking for dramatic transformations. They just want people to think they look well-rested and not unrecognizable.
2: That's so interesting. Wow.
1: Yeah, there's some hot topics on your Monday.
3: Columbus is number one.
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2: Good morning. Here's a look at what's happening. Two people escaped from a house fire on Columbus's Near East Side Sunday by jumping from a second-story window. Crews responded to the scene along East Fulton Street just before noon, where the victims had already jumped. They were taken to the hospital with burn injuries but are stable. Five others were in the home at the time, and they all escaped without injuries. President Trump scheduled to appear in the Dayton area this weekend. The Republican National Committee says the president's hosting a midterm rally supporting Senator John Husted on Saturday. That's at Butler High School in Vandalia. Husted's running for the U.S. Senate seat he was appointed to after J.D. Vance was elected vice president. Husted's running against former Democrat Senator Sherrod Brown. Instagram's out with a new premium feature, Instagram Plus, for $3.99 a month. It comes with a new story rewatch count feature, among many other things. That shows how many times a story was replayed. The search viewer sheet lets you check if a specific person saw your post. I'm Scott Jennings.
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0: Kenny Chesney and Young on 92.3 WCOL, 7:05 on your Monday. If you listen to us over the weekend, we always do like a fun weekend promotion, giving you a chance to win tickets for various concerts. And over the weekend, we gave away tickets for Buckeye Country Superfest. They're not even on sale yet. 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
1: Yes.
0: But the general on sale is Friday morning at 10. Chris Stapleton, Cody Johnson, Parker McCollum, among others. And all weekend long, all you have to do is follow us and like us on Instagram, and then hit up our talkback feature and tell us who you're most excited to see at Superfest. And then we just randomly pick someone from that list of talkbacks to win the tickets. And I have just randomly picked one. And this is our winner, who said this.
2: This is Alicia Turner, and I am so excited to see Cody Johnson at Buckeye Superfest. I'll be singing, "Take Me Back and Leave Me There," if you pick me to win this Buckeye Superfest tickets for next year. Woohoo! What?
0: It's Aww. Buckeye Country Superfest, Alicia. But yes, you are going. We'll be in touch. Congratulations.

0: Say so. Big old smash hit from Dan and Shay, Say So, on 92.3 WCOL. It's 7:10 on your Monday. Zuko and Alyssa hanging out. We're going to have some tickets for Mitchell Tenpenny that we'll be giving away here in about 15 or 20 minutes. And don't forget, we do have tickets for Buckeye Country Superfest. We'll be giving away those tickets at 9, 11, 1, and 3. We'll also have a pair later this hour when we do random trivia about artists that are playing Buckeye Country Superfest.
1: Woo,
0: exciting. Alyssa put this together, so if you're not happy about it. You might want to pick up that warm line and put that on hold real quick, because that's probably our caller, okay. Our winner calling us back. All right, so I want to do some talk back therapy. We did this last Monday, and this is where you hit up the talk back feature and give someone some advice on something they sent us. So I got a random email who someone who wants to remain nameless. She says, "My daughter and I are fighting because of my boyfriend. I am 47, and I'm dating a 26-year-old.
1: Wow.
0: That's kind of a big gap right there.
1: That is.
0: She says, "My daughter is 23 and has insulted me the other night by comparing me to Bunny XO, who is now dating a guy who's 20 years her younger. So she is trying to make me feel guilty for dating someone so young. I think she should just accept it and not label it as a big ick. She should be happy that her mother is happy. My sister says I should just dump the guy and make my daughter happy. Well, what about me? What would you do if you were in my shoes?" All right, so you're 47. Wow. You're dating a 26-year-old. You have a daughter who's 23, and your daughter kind of has a problem with it. Everyone else seems to have a problem with it.
1: Yeah.
0: That's a tough one. I'm not sure how I feel about that. I mean,
1: then they're not going to support it, you know?
0: If you, if you're truly happy, then who am I to judge? I mean, look at Catherine Zeta-Jones, you know, married to what's-his-name, who's like 40 years older or something crazy like that. I mean, there's a lot of age gaps in Hollywood.
1: Well, it's like, does it work? You know what I mean? With the age difference. I mean, you're kind of in different parts of your life, I would say, you know?
0: Yeah, Michael Douglas, I think, is in his 80s, and Catherine Zeta-Jones, I think, is close to my age. I'm 54. Wow.
1: I guess it's the intention, too, behind it. You never know. Yeah. Sometimes you hear people joke, like, oh, I'm dating an older guy because he has lots of money or something, you know? But if it's not that situation, I mean, you have to do what makes you happy, but there is questions, you know what I mean?
0: Like, yeah. Well, in this case, the roles are reversed. The woman's 47, the guy's 26.
1: Yeah.
0: I think the biggest issue is the person's real close to age with your daughter, and that's probably where, why your daughter has a problem with it.
1: 3 years
0: She's
1: apart.
0: She's like, "You're dating a dude that is nearly my age." Now, I don't know. I guess if you find happiness, that's one thing, but that's why we have talkback therapy, because we don't have the answers, but maybe you do. And maybe you're in a relationship that has a big gap like that, and it's working just fine. I don't know how it works. I just feel like you'd be in different stages of life.
1: Exactly.
0: But I'm not one to judge.
1: Me neither. I want
0: everyone to find happiness however they find it. So hit up the talkback feature, that little red microphone that you see in the iHeartRadio app, and let us know what you think, because this woman needs some help. She says, you know, what do I do? What would you do if you're in my shoes? I'm 47, dating a 26-year-old, and my daughter wants me to break up. What should I do? Columbus weather. All right, Andrew Buck-Michael joins us on your Monday morning. Buck, it's been so nice out. Will that stick around for a while?
2: Yeah, so nice. We got to 73 yesterday, and we're going to keep mid-70s around for today and tomorrow for your Monday and Tuesday. We will have a few more clouds out to the east because of that nor'easter going up the mid-Atlantic and New England states. So a few clouds out to the east today. Otherwise, mostly sunny and mostly sunny again tomorrow. We do get back up to 80 by Wednesday, 84 Thursday, and rain by Friday. I'm ABC6 First Warning Meteorologist Andrew Buck-Michael on 92.3 WCOL.
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Jamison Rogers and Luke Combs and a cold beer calling my name on 92.3 WCOL. 7:23 on your Monday. Mitchell Timpany's in town this weekend. He's going to be at the Bluestone on Saturday. That dude puts on a really good show. If you want to go see Mitchell, caller 12 will hook you up. 614-821-WCOL or 800-899-WCOL.

0: John Morgan and Kid Myself. That song is bubbling inside a top five. We'll get number one here in a couple of weeks. 7:26 with Zuko and Alyssa hanging out on your Monday morning. Who won our tickets for Mitchell Tenpenny?
1: Melissa Harley.
0: Melissa Harley, congratulations. We'll have some more tickets coming up in about 15 minutes. Give you a chance to win Buckeye Country Superfest tickets. We got random trivia, but they're all random trivia questions about the artists that are playing Buckeye Country Superfest. So if you know a little bit about, let's just say, Chris Stapleton, Cody Johnson, and Parker McCollum.
1: Yeah.
0: Those are the three artists you need to know a little bit about. Get three of the five right, you'll win those tickets. Well, I know people get mad when we talk about Taylor Swift. But I think this time it warrants the discussion. So she won the VMA last night for Video of the Year. And for this song, Fate of Ophelia. But she dedicated her award to someone who I think we all love dear to our hearts.
2: Lastly, but most importantly, I want to thank and dedicate this award to one person without whom this wouldn't be happening. And that person is the ultimate showgirl, Dolly Parton. Every single song that she wrote, her storytelling was so vivid and so rich. It was like listening to her songs, it's like watching the best music video you have ever seen in your life every single time. Everything that happened in her life or her career, she channeled back into love and gratitude and appreciation for her fans. I am lucky I got to be one of them, and I will always be one of them.
0: Pretty cool. Aww,
1: that's amazing.
0: Way to go, Taylor. Yeah. Paying tribute to Dolly Parton last night.
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Buckeye Country Superfest tickets up for grabs coming up at 7:50 when we do random trivia about the artists. Coming up.

0: Morgan Wallen and Don't We on 92.3 WCOL, 7:41 on your Monday. Zuko and Alyssa hanging out. Alicia Turner, who won our tickets this morning for Buckeye Country Superfest. We gave those away over the weekend just by liking our post on our Instagram, which we do this every weekend, by the way. So yeah, in case you want to get a head start, normally about Friday afternoon, we get something posted. You like it, and then you do the instructions, which was hit up the talkback feature and tell us who you're most excited to see. And Alicia Turner just left us this talkback after we called her and said congratulations.
1: Hey guys, this is Alicia Turner, and you picked me this morning to win your Buckeye Country Superfest tickets, and I'm so excited. You made my day, and my little partner in crime, what do you say? She said, thank you. She loves Cody Johnson, and we're so excited.
0: Oh, that is awesome. Thank you, Alicia. I'm glad we picked you. And yeah, I got to meet Brooke McLaughlin over the weekend at our tailgate Saturday, and she left a talk back this morning.
2: Hey, Zuko, it's Brooke. I was super stoked to get to meet you on Saturday. I was definitely not expecting that at all. But my first Buckeye game was a blast. I would definitely do it all over again. We had great seats. The people next to us were awesome. And they got a win. What more can you ask for?
0: That's right.
2: Hope you guys have a great day. Bye.
0: Thanks. Aww. You have a great day too, Brooke. It was really nice to meet you Saturday at our tailgate. Columbus weather. Which, by the way, we do that for all the home games. We're down at the Ozone on Lane Avenue several hours before kickoff with live music. So if you're going down and going to the game or just looking for a place to tailgate, come see us at the Ozone. We have a lot of fun down there. And boy, was it ever a nice weekend for football, wasn't it, Buck?
3: Yeah.
0: My goodness.
4: Oh, so nice outside. We were in the 70s for highs, low 70s. So comfortable. A little cool in the mornings, but the afternoons were just so nice Saturday and Sunday. We're going to keep that going for today and tomorrow. We get to 74 today, 75 tomorrow. Nice and cool and crisp in the morning. Mostly sunny in the afternoon. And we do get up to 80 by Wednesday, 84 Thursday. And we keep the rain out of here until Thursday night or Friday. And it is looking wet on Friday. Still a little uncertain for Saturday and Sunday. The chance of rain will be a little bit lower. Got to see how long Friday's rain is going to linger around the area. But next few days, beautiful sunshine. Enjoy it. I'm ABC6 First Warning Meteorologist Andrew Buckmichael on 92.3 WCOL.
0: Thank you, Buck. Coming up in about 5 minutes, we'll take caller 12, and we're going to do random trivia for your Monday. We'll ask you five random questions about artists that are playing Buckeye Country Superfest. 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

0: Montgomery Gentry, where I come from on 92.3 WCOL, 7:53 on your Monday. Time for us to play a game. We like to stretch your brain from time to time, and we do random trivia. You get 3 to 5 right, you'll win tickets for Buckeye Country Superfest. And we have questions all about artists that are playing that show. Chris Stapleton, Cody Johnson, Parker McCollum. We won't go too deep into the lineup. No. But we have on the phone, I think for the first time, we have Alexis Labdis from Zanesville. Am I saying your last name right?
1: Yeah, that's right.
0: Alexis, how are you doing? Is this your first time playing a game with us?
1: It is. I'm doing good.
0: Oh, thank you. What do you do for a living?
1: I work in science, so I do a lot of science stuff.
0: Science.
2: It's cool.
0: She blinded me with science.
2: She's mixing potions.
0: Are you a teacher, or what do you mean? I just work in science.
1: No, for the EPA, pretty much.
0: Oh, cool. That sounds like a cool job.
2: That's awesome.
0: All right. Well, we appreciate you listening. Are you a big fan of the artist playing Buckeye Country Superfest? When I say artist, I mean Chris Stapleton, Cody Johnson, Parker McCollum.
1: I don't know about big, but...
0: Ooh. All right. Well, we'll see how this goes. All right. This is random trivia question number one. And this is about Chris Stapleton. What Kentucky town was Chris Stapleton born in? Is it A, Lexington, B, Owensboro, C, Bowling Green, or D, Bardstown?
1: I'm going to go with C, Bowling Green.
0: Bowling Green is... It was Lexington.
1: Oh, dang it,
0: right.
1: I guessed.
0: Yeah, I would have guessed too, so don't worry. All right, you still got a chance to get 3 of these right. All right, this is random trivia question number 2, and this one is about Cody Johnson. All right, so before pursuing music full-time, Cody Johnson once worked in what industry? As a lifeguard, that's A. B, real estate agent. C, worked on the oil rigs. Or D, law enforcement.
1: D, law enforcement.
0: You're saying law enforcement? That's D, law enforcement? Are you sure? Are you sure?
1: Yes. Ooh. I'm going to stick with it.
0: Are you sure?
1: Yeah.
0: All right. Now our back's against the wall. You got to get the next 3 right to win. All right. Okay. It was oil rigs, by the way. He worked on oil rigs.
2: Does she get a lifeline?
0: Yeah, you could use Alyssa for a lifeline.
2: Yeah, you can use me as a lifeline.
0: All right, so you got to get these next 3 right. All right. Random trivia question number 3, and this one's about Parker McCollum. Parker McCollum attended college at what Texas university? Was it A, Texas A&M, B, University of Texas, C, Sam Houston State University, or D, Texas Tech?
1: Can I use my lifeline?
0: You can use the lifeline, Alyssa.
2: You know, I'm going to have to go with C, Sam Houston State University.
0: All right, Sam Houston State University. You want to go with Alyssa?
1: Yes.
0: That would be a smart move.
2: Yes.
0: That'd be a very smart move. All right. You have to get the next 2 right to win. All right, Alexis?
1: Okay. Yes.
0: Every time I say Alexis, I bet somebody in their house is going, tag on it, my smart speaker keeps going crazy.
2: Probably.
0: All right. Probably. Question number 4 for random trivia is about Chris Stapleton. Before becoming a solo artist, Chris Stapleton was the lead singer of which band? A, Midland, B, the Steel Drivers, C, Old Dominion, or D, Blackberry Smoke?
1: I don't know. D?
0: Did you say D, Blackberry Smoke? I didn't. I don't think that was what I heard you say.
2: No.
1: Okay.
0: A, Midland.
1: A.
0: B, the Steel Drivers. C, Old Dominion. Or D, Blackberry Smoke.
1: B.
0: The Steel Drivers would be right.
2: Yay! You got it.
0: I don't know how you got that one. All right. Alexis Labdis from Zanesville, this is your final question, and you got to get this one right to win. This is random trivia question number 5. This is about Cody Johnson, all right? Which Cody Johnson song became a major country radio hit and encouraged people to appreciate life while they can? Is it A, On My Way to You, B, Human, C, Till You Can't, Or D, Deer Rodeo?
1: That one is Till You Can.
0: Till You Can is
2: right! Yes! She knew that one.
0: Yeah, you knew that one for sure. All right, you got 3 of the 5 right. You know what that means? You've won tickets before you can even buy them to Buckeye Country Superfest.
2: Yay!
0: Hang on the line.
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2: Good morning. Here's a look at what's happening. A two-year-old boy was found dead Sunday afternoon of an apparent accidental drowning. Columbus police responded to the report of a missing child that morning along Antar Place in the Polaris area. The Columbus Police dive team helped search a nearby retention pond, and the boy's remains were recovered. While investigators believe no foul play is suspected, the CPD homicide unit is handling the investigation. Attorney General Todd Blanch defending President Trump's efforts to ban three major outlets from the White House. On ABC's This Week, Blanch said being at the White House, quote, is a privilege and, quote, not a right. Trump had banned CNN, MS Now, and Politico over what he said was negative coverage and fake news. A federal judge later ruled the Trump administration must temporarily restore access to the White House for outlets that had been banned. Millions of Americans receiving SNAP benefits will see a small increase starting next month. The maximum monthly benefit for a family of three in most states will rise by $23, while states will also take on a larger share of SNAP administrative costs. I'm Scott Jennings.
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0: Lanco and Greatest Love Story on 92.3 WCOL, 8:06 on your Monday. We have a News Nashville here in about 20 minutes. We'll carry on, get the top spot on the country charts. We'll let you know. And who missed a call from Dolly Parton and wasn't ever able to get back a hold of him? Oh, we'll tell you who that is.
1: Sad.
0: Coming up.

0: Kenny Chesney and Carry On 92.3 WCOL, 8:09 on your Monday. I think we all want to live the longest life that we possibly can.
1: Oh, for sure.
0: I don't think any of us want like an early exit.
1: No.
0: But there's a lot of information out there about how to help you live the longest life. But it turns out the most effective strategy might be at the end of a leash.
1: Oh.
0: Dan Buettner, who's a longevity expert and a Blue Zone researcher, recently tackled the subject during an episode of the Dan Buettner podcast, and he revealed that the best thing you can do to add years to your life is get a dog.
1: Oh, I believe that.
0: So these are the things that he points out. He says, when you have a dog, daily physical activity, studies show that dog owners walk an average of 22 more minutes a day than non-dog owners. So whether you're walking your dog or whether you're just like, where is he at? Where did the dog go? And you're walking around the house or the backyard trying to find your dog. That's number one. Aww. Number two, having a dog reduces stress.
1: Yeah, it does.
0: Interacting with a pet can lower cortisol, the stress hormone, while boosting oxytocin, dopamine, and serotonin. A 12-year Swedish study involving 3.4 million participants found that dog owners had lower blood pressure and reduce rates of cardiovascular disease.
1: Wow.
0: See, owning a dog is a good thing, even though they're super expensive to own.
1: They are, and when they get sick.
0: And finally, number three, owning a dog reduces isolation. The U.S. Surgeon General previously declared chronic loneliness as a natural public health epidemic, comparing it to smoking 15 cigarettes a day.
1: Wow.
0: But having a dog helps people feel less isolated, especially those who live alone. And owning a dog can also incorporate habits found in the world's blue zones. These are the areas with the highest concentration of people living to be the age of 100 or greater.
1: Aww.
0: Including natural daily movement, a strong sense of purpose, stress reduction, deep social connections. And Buettner's advice is simple. So if you want to live longer, go adopt a dog.
1: Absolutely.
0: Today.
1: Do it.
0: And there's plenty of wonderful dogs at the shelter that probably need a home.
1: And they're like emotional support, so we all need one.
0: That's right. What is your dog's name? Don't you have a dog?
1: Oh, I have two of them.
0: You have two?
1: Yeah, Presley and Cash. They're the sweetest.
0: Are they named after Elvis and Johnny?
1: Yes.
0: Are you serious?
1: Yeah, I'm serious.
0: That's awesome.
1: They're so cute. Columbus
0: weather. All right, news from Nashville here in about 15 minutes. What's the number one song in the country? We'll tell you what it is. And someone missed a call from Dolly and never called her back.
1: Sad.
0: Because just, you know, life gets busy. You don't call people back.
1: Mm-hmm.
0: And you can kind of hear it in her voice. She's not happy about it that she didn't call her back either. We'll tell you who it is coming up. Andrew Buckmichael, tell us something good on this Monday, will you?
2: Well, I'll tell you what. If you like the weekend weather, you're going to continue to love what we've got in store for today and tomorrow. 73 yesterday, today 74, tomorrow 75, and still staying mostly sunny. By the time that we get to your Wednesday, 80 for the high, 84 on Thursday, and eventually rain will be returning by Friday. So enjoy the first part of the week. I'm ABC 6 First Warning Meteorologist Andrew Buckmichael on 92.3 WCOL. Weather.
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0: Well, congratulations to Kenny Chesney, who has the number one song in country this week with Carry On. It's the first single from his new album that just came out Friday called Silver Sands Marina. And Kenny said that he's had this song for a while, but finally found a place for it.
1: I've had Carry On in my computer on a file of songs that I love for at least 5 years. And it never did fit with any of the other songs that I put on a record. But in the process of putting together Silver Sands Marina, it just worked with this collection of songs and this album.
0: Morgan Wallen finished in the number two spot with Been By Now. John Morgan's Kid Myself is at number three. And last week's number one, Stella Lefty, Boston, drops to number four. And Luke Combs, who had a number one a week before Stella, Be By You, falls to number five. Ooh. Well, the MTV Video Music Awards were last night, hosted by Snoop Dogg. And the show kicked off on time in person, but they had a 22-minute delay due to the Baltimore Ravens and the Dallas Cowboys game going late. And Kacey Musgraves honored the late Dolly Parton with a moving performance of I Will Always Love You. Now, the tribute opened with footage of Dolly singing the song, and then Kacey took over.

What a beautiful tribute to Dolly, for sure. Ella Langley, Choosing Texas, won Best Country Song last night at the VMAs. Well, Luke Bryan did a show on the 24th in Nashville. That was last Thursday, and it couldn't have been more star-studded. It was his seventh sold-out show at Bridgestone Arena. It included guests like Jason.

0: Lisa Davis, my buddy, called me the morning of the 25th, and she said, Dolly's gone. I'll never know why she called me.
1: Just imagine that.
2: So sad.
1: That is news from Nashville. If it's happy on Music Row, you'll be the first to know if you're waking up with us.

0: Jason Aldean, Crazy Town on 92.3 WCOL. It is 8:36 on your Monday. Zuko and Alyssa hanging out. Did you watch college football over the weekend? Obviously, the Buckeyes looked really good, but there were some close games that were right down to the wire.
1: Yeah.
0: Like right down to the final play of the game for that team up north.
2: Ooh. Hank Brown throws, corner, end zone, caught. Is he in?
0: The game was not over, but then it was over.
1: They lost.
0: Hawkeyes beat the Wolverines 20-19.
1: Good.

0: Shaboozy and Good News on 92.3 WCOL. It is 8:40 on your Monday. Talkback Therapy Monday. So this is where you hit up the Talkback feature on the iHeartRadio app and give some advice to people who have a situation that they're dealing with. And this is an email that I got, I think it was Thursday last week. It says, Zuko, my daughter and I have been fighting because of my boyfriend. I am 47 and I'm dating a 26-year-old. My daughter's 23 and has insulted me the other night by comparing me to Bunny XO, who's also dating a guy 20 years her younger. She is trying to make me feel guilty for dating someone so young, and I think she should just accept it and not label it as an ick. She should be happy that her mother is happy. My sister says I should dump the guy and make my daughter happy. What about me? What would you do if you were in my shoes? So she's a 47-year-old woman dating a guy who is 26 years old. So obviously there's a big age gap. First of all, I don't know how you do it. I mean, I don't.
1: Yeah, me either.
0: I just feel like you guys would be in such different stages of life.
1: Yeah, like it'd would it work?
0: Be very hard to be compatible. But look, some people make it work.
1: Yeah.
0: You know, Michael Douglas is in his 80s, I think, and Catherine Zeta-Jones is in her 50s.
1: Yeah.
0: But, you know, Hollywood's a weird place, so I don't really. It's kind of hard to throw Hollywood into this mix. This is real life here.
1: Right.
0: So, what do you think? Do you think that's a big deal? Is an age gap like that a big deal? Maybe you're in a relationship where there's a huge age gap and it works just fine. I mean, maybe. You know, if the woman has a mentality of a 20-some-year-old, then maybe it works out. But I don't know.
1: I just want to know how they met, truly. Like, how did that come about?
0: I want to know how they met. There's so many questions I have.
1: There are. But you also want to make your family happy. And I feel like if you're in a relationship where someone doesn't support it, it makes it really difficult, you know?
0: Well, look, you're the one at the end of the day that has to be happy.
1: True.
0: All right? I mean, you can worry about everyone else's happiness.
1: Yeah.
0: But, you know, for you to be happy, I think it's important that you're happy because then everyone else around you will ultimately be happy.
1: And
0: you
1: they
0: know?
1: Should be happy for you. Yeah.
0: So what are your thoughts on this? Hit us up on the Talkback feature on the iHeartRadio app. If you have like an experience like this where it's worked out, let us know. Or maybe I think the biggest issue is here is that her daughter's 23. So her daughter could be dating this guy.
1: Right.
0: You know, he's only 2 years older, three years older than her.
1: Yeah.
0: So hit us up on the Talkback feature, a little red microphone. You can record yourself up to 30 seconds and let us know what you think that this woman should do. Columbus weather. 8:42, Andrew Buck Michael joins us. A beautiful Monday morning. We had a beautiful weekend. How much longer is this going to last, Buck? Please say forever.
2: I can say it, but it won't be the truth.
0: I mean, can we get at least through Wednesday?
2: We probably got about another two or three. What's that?
0: Can we get through Wednesday, maybe?
1: Right.
2: Yeah, I think we'll get through Wednesday, which is good because I know for... I mean, any kids that are doing any outdoor sports, the fields have been so wet lately. And we're going to continue this dry pattern through Wednesday, probably even Thursday. We're staying dry, but then by Friday, more rain kicks back in. And then a chance for a little bit of rain Saturday and Sunday as well. But Friday's going to be looking pretty wet for a lot of us. But we're mostly sunny today, 74, 75 tomorrow, mostly sunny. Partly cloudy for Wednesday and Thursday. We get to 80 and 84. Then eventually some rain moves back in Thursday night and Friday. So it does look like next weekend is looking pretty gray for us. We'll also cool down. Might even have high temperatures in the upper 60s by next weekend. But enjoy the next few days because we continue to see a lot of sun and temperatures slowly warming back up for us. I'm ABC6 First Warning Meteorologist Andrew Buck Michael on 92.3 WCOL.
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0: Morgan Wallen, been by now on 92.3 WCOL. It is 8:52 on your Monday. Tickets for Buckeye Country Superfest coming up here in about 8 minutes. Give you a chance to win those at 9, 11, 1, and 3. And don't forget, at 9:20 is your first Ella's LA boarding pass code of the day. We give that four times a day. We give it at 9:20, then again at 11:20, then at 2:20, and 5:20. At 5:20, after the final boarding pass code airs, you hit up our talkback feature and you give us the four codes in order, and you're automatically qualified. We'll be qualifying folks until, I guess it would be Wednesday, I guess. Yeah, Wednesday, because we have to have a winner Thursday.
1: It's exciting.
0: So Wednesday will be the final day to win that. All right. It is talkback therapy. We got an email Thursday last week. It says, "Hey, Zuko, my daughter and I are in a fight because of my boyfriend. I am 47 and I'm dating a 26-year-old. My daughter's 23 and she's been insulting me and comparing me to Bunny XO, who's also dating a guy 20 years younger. She's trying to make me feel guilty for dating someone so young. I think she should just accept it and not label it as an ick. She said she should be happy that her mother is happy. My sister says I should just dump the guy and make my daughter happy. And she says, what about me? What would you do if you were in my shoes?" All right, we go to the talkback feature. We have, let's see, this is Carolyn Martin. What do you got, Carolyn?
2: Hi. My mom and dad were 26 years apart. They were married until my dad passed away. They had a very happy marriage, and they got along great. They weren't perfect. They had their moments, but just like any other marriage.
0: All right. There's an example of it working. And we got this from Shirley Craig.
3: I think the girl should let her mom be happy. She's at the stage in life where she's going to get a boyfriend or maybe get married. And my mom passed away, and I was happy for my dad to get a girlfriend. He wasn't so lonely then, and I couldn't be there every day. So I say, let her live her life.
0: Yeah, I don't disagree with that.
1: Yeah, definitely not.
0: And Tina Brown said this on the talkback feature.
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0: Zach Brown Band and Whatever It Is on 92.3 WCUL, 9:05 on your Monday. 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
1: Line 4.
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2: Hello.
0: Hello, who's this?
2: Matt Davis.
0: Matt Davis. What do you do for a living, Matt Davis?
2: I drive truck for a living.
0: Are you driving the truck right now?
2: Not right now. I'm parked right now waiting on you to answer the phone for
0: That's right. I was checking to make sure because I knew you guys aren't supposed to be on your phones when you're driving the truck. Mm-hmm. Can I get a big old honk honk from that truck?
1: Hey. That was good.
0: All right, Matt. Who do you drive for?
2: O.E. Meyer.
0: All right. Well, appreciate you doing what you're doing. Truckers are the backbone of America, man. That's how we get our stuff.
1: Yeah.
0: That's how we get supplies from point A to point B. And we appreciate you. Listen, you've got yourself tickets for Buckeye Country Superfest before they even go on sale.
2: All right. Thank you.
0: Hey, appreciate it. And by the way, the presale is on Wednesday. Hold on the line, Matt. Got to get some info from you. The presale is on Wednesday. If you follow us on Instagram and Facebook, there's all the directions right there on how to take advantage of that. But of course, the on sale is Friday morning at 10. Michael McCoy, have another shot for you at 11. Going to get a 1. Boxer at 3 for Buckeye Country Superfest. Ella's LA boarding pass. Keep track of those codes. First one coming up at 9:20 this morning.

0: Now, that's what I like.
1: An 81-year-old Texas man working a physically demanding job to help cover his wife's cancer expenses is getting an unexpected helping hand from strangers. Donald Johnson, he delivers lost airline luggage to people's homes. And there's a customer named Erin Howe who learned about his story after seeing him struggle to carry her heavy bags up a flight of stairs. And so Johnson told her that he took the job 3 years ago because it was the only work that he could find. And he's using his own car, putting more than 200,000 miles on it, making deliveries. So people lose their luggage and he delivers it to those people's homes. So he and his wife, Josephine, have been together for 57 years, and the money helps cover her medical bills, treatments, and prescriptions. Well, hoping to help Johnson to be able to stop working and spending more time together to care for his wife, Hal started a GoFundMe, and on the couple's behalf, and within days, strangers had contributed more than $300,000.
2: That's amazing.
1: So with all that money going to support the couple and help cover Josephine's medical expenses, that's pretty cool.
2: Wow.
1: That came from the New York Post. And if you've ever heard of Grumpy Gran 1948 on Fortnite, if you're a Fortnite player, you've played with royalty.
2: Oh.
1: She's 78 years old. She's from Scotland. She's a grandmother. Her real name is Kath Bowie. And she's been named the world's oldest female Fortnite streamer by the Guinness Book of World Records.
2: Wow.
1: She began playing in 2017, and now she has an audience of more than 24,000 followers. And apparently she plays every day.
2: That's
1: 78
2: amazing.
1: Years old playing Fortnite. That is what we like. All powered by our friends at Tim Hortons.
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1: Meteorologist Interbuck Michael, our beautiful weather will continue to roll on. Today, 74 degrees for the high, mostly sunny, 75 tomorrow. We will have a few more clouds out to the east, but the comfortable temperatures and humidity, all that sunshine will continue to roll on. It does get hotter by the middle and late part of the week, with rain eventually returning.

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0: All right, we give you four boarding pass codes each weekday. The first one here at 9:20. We do the next one at 11:20, then at 2:20, then at 5:20. After all the boarding pass codes are revealed at 5:20, you hit up the TalkBack feature on the iHeartRadio app, give us the four codes in order, and you're automatically qualified to win a trip to see Ella Langley in L.A. at the legendary Greek Theater. We're going to give that trip away Thursday morning at 7:05. We will announce the winner. All right, your boarding pass code right now is California. California love. So make sure you write that boarding pass code down. The 11:20 will be your next one, and just keep track of all of them. And at the, like I said, at 5:20, when that final one airs, that is when you hit up the TalkBack feature and give us the four codes in order, and you're automatically qualified. And you can play every day. The more you play, the more you're qualified, as long as you get those boarding pass codes in the correct order at 5:20. All right, I got an email from Jennifer Miller, who is the founder and president of the nonprofit organization called Jennifer's Helping Hands Farm. And she says, our mission is to help those who are going through a very challenging circumstance, such as leaving domestic violence situations, entering drug alcohol treatment facilities, deployment, those experience mental health crisis, and, you know, there's various different issues. But what they do is they provide, like they take care of people's pets while they're getting the help they need. And then once they get better and they want their pet back, then they come get their pet back. That's kind of a cool organization.
4: Yeah.
0: Never heard of anything like that.
4: Me neither.
0: But she says once those individuals are back on their feet, we will reunite them with their pets. And she's like, I've been asked by the Broken and Rising Foundation to coordinate this Ohio Statehouse event, which is happening on Wednesday from 11 till 3. And she goes, as a survivor myself, I can attest that this is something that's very important, and that the more people to show up on Wednesday to advocate, the better. So we could really use your support to get the word out. Everyone knows someone who's been affected by domestic violence. Let's make a change. She says, thank you. So this Wednesday from 11 until 3 at the State House, they have an event there. If you've suffered from domestic violence and you're needing help, show up on Wednesday and support this organization.

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0: Morgan Wallen, and don't we on 92.3 WCOL, 956 on your Monday. Zuko and Alyssa hanging out. We have Ella's LA boarding pass. Your next code coming up at 1120. Michael McCoy give that to you. Then again at 220, and then at 520 is the final one. Keep track of all four boarding pass codes every single day, because Wednesday is the final day to do it. Thursday morning, 7:05, we announce that winner. That person's going to LA to watch Ella Langley perform live at the Greek Theater. That is, I mean, that's a bucket list trip right there.
1: It is.
0: And thank God we don't live on the East Coast. There were so many concerts that were canceled, I guess, over the weekend.
1: Yeah.
0: Ed Sheeran had two shows at Gillette Stadium that were canceled. AC/DC at MetLife Stadium. I mean, it's just crazy, all the shows that were canceled.
1: It's so sad.
0: It is sad.
2: Canceled!
0: Sorry, I had to get that in.
1: It was really canceled.
0: Buckeye Country Superfest tickets coming up in about an hour with Michael McCoy. We got those at 9, 11, 1, and 3 each day this week. Those tickets, the pre-sale starts Wednesday. Follow us on Instagram and Facebook. All the details on how you can take advantage of the pre-sale is there. And then, of course, the official on sale is Friday morning at 10. Got any big plans today, Alyssa?
1: No, just work. I'm going to go home and then go back to work for
0: just
1: today.
0: Just work?
1: work. I think I'm going to try to drink some tea for my voice.
0: Yeah.
1: Like, it kind of sounds a little raspy.
0: Alyssa was at Ella Langley Friday night in the front row.
1: I was.
0: She weaseled her way up to the front, and she was screaming the whole night, so her voice has not recovered from that yet.
1: I was singing everything. I even thought, I'm like, Zuko knows that I'm singing right now to these songs.
0: Well, no, what I've noticed today is you weren't singing as much.
1: I know.
0: I'm normally, like, you're very vocal when you're singing, which I've been trying to, like, capture it on mic, but you always do it when your mouth is away from the microphone, so I can never catch it. I want to catch it. So you can hear yourself.
1: There was videos of me back from the concert. I was recording and I was singing, and my mom was like, oh my gosh, if he heard this, he would understand why we say you can't sing.
0: Well, tell your mom to send me, give your mom my cell phone number and tell her to send it to me.
1: She would. Some of them were really bad. I was really getting into it.
0: Yeah, but everybody sings bad at a concert.
1: Well, yeah, and everyone around us, we met friends and they were singing. Like, we were just having fun.
0: Everyone's just trying to be louder than the other person.
1: Exactly.
0: But yeah, it was a fun weekend. But yeah. I got to tell you, I can't mention enough how much fun I had at the Crew game last night.
1: Yeah.
0: If you have not been to Scott's Miracle-Gro Field and seen a Crew game, you gotta go. Even if you just watch World Cup soccer, you're like, I'm not really interested in soccer. You really gotta go watch. It's such a great energy there. Yeah. It's so much fun. It's right up there with going to a Buckeye game in my book.
1: Seriously, you can feel the energy.
0: The Nordecki, and of course, you know, I was sitting on one of the ends by the goal, so I got to see Messi make his free kick goal, which was awesome.
1: That's awesome.
0: And then I was at the same goal as when the Crew literally scored with just maybe a minute or two left in the second half to take the lead and win the game.
1: Yeah.
0: So it was an awesome, if you want to see a video of that, I've got that on my Instagram, at ZucoZone. You got to check that out. It's pretty cool. All right, Michael McCoy is up next. Have a safe and wonderful Monday, everyone.
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92.3 WCOL. Hi there, I'm Michael McCoy. Hope you had a great weekend. Glad you're back here. Appreciate that. What a weekend, though. Weather-wise, amazing. Buckeyes won. Cleveland clinched. The Browns won. I won't talk about Cincy, but I'm a Steelers fan, so I'm fine with that.

So, did you get a chance to go to Ella Langley on Friday? Everybody I talked to said it was a great show. She was awesome. I didn't go. I ended up not going. Kind of kicked myself for it after seeing the pictures on socials. Here she is with Morgan Wallen, 92.3 WCOL.

0: Pet peeves, we all have them, and all respect to people named Karen, but Andrea, thanks for listening to 92.3 WCOL. What are you a Karen about?
1: I am absolutely a Karen about people cutting in line. I will call them out, I will yell at them, I will make them feel very embarrassed.
0: And rightfully so. Wow.

0: All right, the jokes in this write themselves, but I'm going to let you tell them. Hi there, I'm Michael McCoy. Thank you for listening to 92.3 WCOL. Drinking coffee can interfere with your sleep, even a single cup in the morning. A Polish study shows that coffee's caffeine can disrupt shut-eye quality no matter when you brew it. Researchers found that coffee reduces slow brainwave activity and makes your brain more alert regardless of whether you sleep 8 hours or not. The team didn't offer an opinion on whether you should stop drinking it, but it did note that its effects vary from person to person. I'm going to get a third cup right now. Want to join me?
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Kenny Chesney's new album, Silver Sands Marina, came out on Friday. He's got a stadium tour set for next year. It starts in April in Tampa, so he is, he's got a busy life. Here's Carry On, 92.3 WCOL, Columbus's number one for new country.

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Hey, it's Zuko. 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We got Buckeye Country Superfest tickets, Teddy Swims, Mitchell Tenpenny, Corey Kent, and more. First chance just after 6 on 92.3 WCOL. It was

So the day before Ella Langley was here, she was in Knoxville, Tennessee, and Tennessee was getting ready to play Texas on Saturday. She got booed during Choosing Texas.

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0: 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All respect to anybody named Karen. It's a fine name. But, Bill, what turns you into a Karen?
1: 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It drives me absolutely crazy. I got a

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Great win for the crew last night over Messi and Miami. Even though Messi was doing messy things, the crew scored a late goal, 98th minute, to win 2-1. That's an incredible game. 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
22: 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How was the weekend?
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See where Starbucks is planning to close about 250 stores, part of the company's Back to Starbucks turnaround plan. One confirmed closure here is on North High Street. It's Luke Bryan, Country, and She Knows It. 92.3 WCOL.

0: 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Hi there, I'm Michael McCoy. Today is National Sons Day. Jen, tell us about your son.
1: Oh, my son is so, so special. He acts more of a sensitive person than I have ever seen in a child.

0: Columbus is number one for new country, 92.3 WCOL. I'm Michael McCoy. Well, perhaps you remember that last year in September, September 28th, Legend Hills Orchard, there was a big fire there. They lost the market, cider mill, coolers, and production buildings right at the peak of apple season. Nobody was hurt, thank goodness, and the orchard survived. Well, they rebuilt, and they reopened in mid-June, held a grand reopening on September 12th, which also marked 100 years since the first apple trees were planted back in 1926. You want to go, it's only about 35 to 40 minutes northeast of downtown out in Utica. Looks great.
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0: Well, today is National Suns Day. 92.3 WCOL. Megan, you say you spend a lot of time with your son doing things. You're a single mom. What type of stuff do you do?
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We got Buckeye Country Superfest tickets, Teddy Swims, Mitchell Tenpenny, Corey Kent, and more. 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

Throwing it back with Garth Brooks, 92.3 WCOL. Hi there, I'm Michael McCoy. Thank you for listening. We appreciate it so much. We like to give you stuff just for listening. In fact, Buckeye Country Superfest tickets in less than 15 minutes. Good luck.

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0: 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Not all of us are blessed with good neighbors. Mel, what did your neighbor have a problem with?
1: My dog, he got out, and he was in her yard, and she called the cops. You know, there's a leash law here, and I'm like, yes,

TikTok influencer Tiki posted a video asking Ella Langley how many likes would it take to go on a date with him. And she answered and said, there are not enough likes in the world. I love it. 92.3 WCOL. 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

0: 92.3 WCOL, Columbus's number one for new country. I'm Michael McCoy. Appreciate you listening. So this is the 271st day of the year. On this day back in 551 BC, Confucius was born. And Confucius say there are 33 days left until Halloween, 34 days until daylight savings time ends, 59 days until Thanksgiving, and there are 88 days left until Christmas. Our
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a great time this past Saturday on Lane Avenue, our tailgate at the Ozone. Next one is the 13th against Maryland. I'm hearing that might be a 3:30 game. Zach John King, get to drinking, 92.3 WCOL.

Hey, it's Zuko. Tomorrow, it's a free ticket Tuesday. 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We got Buckeye Country Superfest tickets, Teddy Swims, Mitchell Tenpenny, Corey Kent, and more. First chance just after 6 on 92.3 WCOL.

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0: We know today is National Sons Day. It's also National Good Neighbor Day, and it's one of my favorite days. National Drink Beer Day.
1: Time for beer.
0: Hey, it's afternoon. I'm not going to judge. Lauren Elena and Chase Matthew, 92.3 WCOL.

0: 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Yvette, tell us about yourself.
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Got more info right now? Just follow us on socials. 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It's Jason Aldean.

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week we are celebrating Buckeye Country Superfest next July at the Shoe. Winner before you can buy them all this week on WCOL. Congrats to our latest winners. On their way to see Chris Stapleton, Cody Johnson, Parker McCollum, and more. Tickets will go on sale this Friday. You can also get info on pre-sale too at 923WCOL on Instagram. Follow us there. Another chance tomorrow all day, 9, 11, 1, and 3. Here's Stella Lefty. On a train.

0: That moment when you realize you just zoned out for 5 minutes. Or 5 hours. Could have been 5 days. Dear Lord, what year is it?
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Hey, hope you had a great weekend. Buckeyes had a nice win on Saturday. Ella Langley Friday night at the Shot. Sold out if you're lucky enough to go. Still cranking those songs and singing them as loud as we can in the car and in the shower. Here's Kane Brown at WCOL.

collecting Ella's LA boarding pass codes to win a trip for two to LA to the Greek Theater. I'll tell you all about that in 6 minutes. 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Just

0: So many great moments from Friday night with Ella Langley at the Shot. It was completely sold out, but maybe one of the most amazing was how she got to celebrate Choosing Texas. Most weeks at number one with 23 last week, breaking a new historical music record, taking down Mariah Carey after 7 years with All I Want for Christmas Is You. And she got to celebrate it here in Columbus. That was pretty wild. So we have our fourth and final LA boarding pass code where you could win a trip for two to LA Greek Theater to see Ella Langley also there. So maybe you got lucky enough to see her Friday. You could also be in LA. So collect this fourth one, then hit us up on the talkback in the order that those boarding pass codes came today. That final one is happening at around 5:20. By the way, got into this discussion over the weekend. The one thing you wish they would have taught you in high school that you wish they would have taught, you know, beggars can't be choosers, but you wish they would have.
1: Well, the obvious one is taxes, but I would say just like general life skills in addition to like things like taxes, you know, just
0: all right.
1: General life skills.
0: General life skills, okay. Someone mentioned accounting. What? Wait, we had counting, and I grew up in the middle of nowhere. 614-821-WCOL, call or text, or hit us up on the Talkback mic in the iHeartRadio app.
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Kenny Chesney talks about his new album that he dropped on Friday, Silver Sands Marina, and best way to describe it in one word in about 5 minutes with news from Nashville. From that new album, here's Carry On at WCOL.

Zuko. Tomorrow, it's a free ticket Tuesday. 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We got Buckeye Country Superfest tickets, Teddy Swims, Mitchell Tenpenny, Corey Kent, and more. 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

0: Silver Sands Marina is the name of Kenny Chesney's new album that dropped on Friday. This is what he had to say about it.
1: It took about 3 years to get this album where I wanted it, and I was very thankful that I was.
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1: Joy. Yeah. You know, I think there's a lot of emotions on this record that make you feel really alive, and I'm very proud of that.
0: And we premiered Remember Me That Way last Thursday, and of course, Carry On, both those tunes are from that new album, Silver Sands Marina. Josh Ross now on WCOL.

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12: Next. Hey, Alfie, what can I get for you?
13: Hey, Nora, just a nice latte, please. How was your weekend?
12: Not bad, thanks. Mainly working here. You?
13: Me? Well, I was battling gods in the afterlife realm, and after lunch, I fought mercenaries. Ooh, could I get oat milk with that latte, please?
12: Yeah, of course.
13: 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So a pretty chill weekend. Ooh, and I'll grab an almond croissant, too.
12: Wait, what? That didn't actually happen, right?
13: It happens on PS5.
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Just your thoughts on Friday night with Ella Langley at the Shot. A lot of people loved it when she went into Houston, Texas. This song, too. And also her storytelling abilities. So good on stage with her presence. Here's Loving Life Again.

Ohio State had a pretty convincing win with their Big Ten opener over Illinois over the weekend. Jeremiah Smith had another solid game, too, so they're number five in the AP poll. How about Florida jumping into the top 10? First time in, what, 5 years? They head to Iowa on Saturday. Of course, you know what they did to that team up north last weekend. I don't know. Do you call that karma?

You know who's a genius at repackaging something? Marvel and Disney. Now, to be fair, there were four new scenes, but they re-released Avengers Endgame this weekend, and it ended up being the top movie over the weekend, by the way. What does that say? A movie that came out, what, 8 years ago? 9 years ago? I get it. It's to be ready for Avengers Doomsday that drops in December, which I, by the way, cannot wait. I just thought it was funny, though. Pure genius. $25 million pure profit. Not bad. 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

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Dry streak through at least Thursday night. That's when we'll probably see some rain back again by Friday. Luke Bryan, Boxer's commercial-free ride home on WCOL.

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Let's go!

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0: See, I was spoiled. We had that. Then again, I grew up in the middle of nowhere, but hey, it's taken me quite far in life. Saved a lot of money, too, knowing things about the engine. Luke Combs, Be By You on WCOL.

nothing surprising about Ella Langley crushing it on Friday at the Shop, but it was sold out. Hard for people to get into that show without paying a lot of money. We have another option for you. How about a trip to L.A. to see her at the historic Greek Theater? Ella Langley in L.A. with you. Final boarding pass code in about 6 minutes on WCOL. She was

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Hilary Duff is 39 today. 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On a

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13: Next. 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

One of the great shows that came here to Columbus this year, this past summer, Chris Young and Chase Rice. Chase Rice's bar in the Short North now open too. That's I'm Coming Over on WCOL. Just after 6, his new album, Silver Sands Marina, is officially out. And here's one of the tracks with Kenny Chesney. Carry On on WCOL.

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0: Columbus is number one for New Country 92.3 WCOL. We got on the topic today of the one thing you wish they would have taught you back in high school. What a class that you could have taken, but they didn't offer it.
1: Well, the obvious one is taxes, but I would say just like general life skills in addition to like taxes, you know, general life skills.
0: Taxes, that's obviously a really good one there. Here's another one from our talk back, Mike.
2: How to do my taxes. Like, so that I don't need to pay someone else to do it, you know? They really don't. And like, what do I need to... What receipts do I need to keep? What, you know, what can I count as a deductible and that I can't?
0: I like that. And one last one that we had from earlier.
3: Mechanics, like auto mechanics.
0: See, that's where I got spoiled. And I don't know what it was, but we grew up in the middle of nowhere where I grew up. And they had what they called industrial arts, and you could learn mechanical drawing. You had wood shop classes. And yes, there was an auto mechanic class, and they taught like the basics. Now, I took it because it was an easy class because I grew up on a farm, and that was kind of the way of life. You just knew your way around engines already. So it was a breeze. It was an easy A for me. But yeah, I look back now and go, yeah, they really should be teaching that stuff more often.
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0: Columbus's number one for new country, 92.3 WCOL. It's Boxer. Here's what's trending with news from Nashville this evening. Kenny Chesney dropped his new album on Friday, titled, and maybe appropriately titled, Silver Sands Marina. Now, there's two songs that are becoming more familiar that we already know are from that album. There's Carry On, and one that we dropped last Thursday, right here, we premiered it, called Remember Me That Way. This is what Kenny had to say about the new album.
1: It took about 3 years to get this album where I wanted it, and I was very thankful that
2: What's the through line with this album?
1: Joy. Yeah. You know, I think there's a lot of emotions on this record that make you feel really alive. Yeah. And I'm very proud of that.
0: So if you were to describe the album in one word, Kenny says joy. You can get that today. That's news from Nashville. More at WCOL.com.
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0: Night. Thank you, by the way, as always, for listening to 92.3 WCOL. I'll be back again tomorrow at 3. 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

0: 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The Bobby Bones
1: Show. Welcome to the show. Coming up, we'll talk to Luke Combs. We're going to do the Mount Rushmore of great dudes in country music. And has he ever gotten a DM from a really cool celebrity? Luke Combs coming up, and good news on the way in our segment called Tell Me Something Good. All right, let's go.
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2: Oh, let's do that. Mount Rushmore of great dudes.
3: Great guys. And I'm gonna, in country music.
2: I'm going to keep women out for me.
3: Okay.
2: I think we should, as a rule, because I don't want any headlines to be like...
3: Right. There's only guys in it.
2: Yeah,
3: right.
2: We're only putting dudes in it.
3: Okay, Mount Rushmore great dudes. We could do Mount Rushmore great gals, too.
2: Okay. I don't want to steal. Okay, so you want to do dudes first?
3: Yeah.
2: Go.
3: Do we pick two each?
2: Okay, we can do that.
3: We can do two each. Oh, but like a collaborative Mount Rushmore.
2: But then you're gonna have to pick Dirks and TR because they're on your tour.
3: Okay, that's
2: fine.
3: Are
2: they grandfathered in since we already mentioned them?
3: Oh, so a new one.
2: So it has to be, yeah.
3: Oh. So those guys are... They're
2: in the Hall of Fame. They're Ring of Honor.
3: Their jersey's retired.
2: Yes, their jerseys
3: in, like,
2: are there.
3: The good guy section.
2: Mount Rushmore, great dudes.
3: Okay, I'll go first. I already said Jordan Davis.
2: Okay. Keith Urban.
3: Oh, yeah. Absolutely solid cat.
2: Yeah.
3: I'm going to go Vince Gill. Solid guy.
2: That's a really good one.
3: That's a solid guy there.
2: The kindest.
3: Yeah.
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1: Next. 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
6: Hey, Nora, just a nice latte, please. 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
1: 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Mainly working here. You?
6: Me? 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
1: Wait, what? 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

0: back in studio with Luke Combs, talking about his Mount Rushmore of great dudes in country music. Okay, you have Vince Gill, and you have Jordan Davis. Who's next?
1: Oh, gosh, let's think. It's tough, man.
2: Yeah, I have like four. Because there are people that I really...
1: Also, it's kind
2: of... Like, I love Luke.
1: Yeah.
2: Not you.
1: Yes.
2: I love you,
1: yeah.
2: But you're not. You can't be on the list.
1: Yeah.
2: Like, Luke Bryan and I spent a lot of time together
1: in
2: American Idol,
1: too.
2: And he's great.
1: He's
2: so,
1: great, yeah.
2: I think
1: really
2: I'm just going to go with Luke Bryan.
1: He's, I mean, says there's nothing wrong with that answer, man. He's a great dude.
2: Great guy. Are we doing junior varsity?
1: And it's also like, it's the list is a little skewed because there's probably a lot of artists. You've spent time around a lot more people than I have, really.
2: Like, I almost put Clint Black on there.
1: Ooh, great guy.
2: Because he's so funny.
1: He's really funny, man.
2: I just have,
1: really
2: like, yeah, with Urban and Luke Bryan, I've spent literal days at a time with them, so they get that benefit.
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